0: Ζή 97,2.
1: The Mexican sky, drink some margaritas, watch me on blue lights, listen to the mariachi play at midnight. Are you with me? Are you with me?

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0: This year, I'm getting the best gift of my life. 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

evil fate eventually. So if our time is running out, day after day, we'll make the mundane a masterpiece. 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